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It's our hope that your dreams may come true, like ours have, thanks to all of you. 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

0: Релакс Крісмас. 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
1: I had such a great time on that trip, Tommy. I'd never been there all these years.
2: We just came back from a lovely trip.

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And I remember looking at you then. And I remember thinking that Christmas must have been

0: 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Музика зимових свят.
1: Greeting cards have all been sent. The Christmas rushes through.

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And I remember looking at you then, and I remember thinking that Christmas must have been made for us. Cause darling, this is the time of year that you really need love.

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And tiny tots with their eyes all aglow will find it hard to sleep tonight. 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He's loaded lots of

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1: Chestnuts roasting on an open fire. Jack Frost nipping at your nose. You'll

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1: 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Relax Christmas. 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
2: Greeting cards have all been sent.